Children, no Barso, no Plus. No Plus Valisette, or Synthomesque, or Drencrum, which is what we were drinking. This would sharpen you up and make you ready for a bit of the old ultra-violence.

Hey guys, this is Suka speaking from Batco Project, Oxymoron, and you're listening to Droogies Radio, you bastards. 24/7 punk and oi.

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Too dumb to lose and too proud to die. 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

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But the one thing these men can count for on is a grooming standard. I believe it always ought to be their fault.

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We're going into the 18th week of a strike. We've come too far for anything other than to win the victory.

0: 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What's wrong with that?
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summer of 1996. We were in Derry, New Hampshire at 7 p.m., riding as fast as we could to Chris's house. Chris was broad and had giant tits for her age. She was also the first person I ever knew who owned a Tupac t-shirt. New England at 7 p.m. in the late summer was close to golden hour, and I remember feeling this strange feeling.

bunch of drink and not have to help her up the stairs in second grade, but it was kind of close. It was also different than the feeling I got when I gave Anna, a girl that I had a crush on in fifth grade, earrings, and she just flushed them down the fucking toilet with her friends. But it was also close. It was a feeling that...

The train was already moving and there was no more stopping it. At that moment, it was out of my control. The last time I felt this feeling was when I got a call that the kid from last night still hasn't woken up and his girlfriend knew it was me. I wonder if Ryan remembers this as well as I do. I wonder if Chris remembers this as well as I do. I wonder if they're all still alive. I wonder if that kid's still alive and his girlfriend.